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Mornings Hits. Should have told you I could see this thing is coming. Like I'm looking right into a crystal. Energy. Ooh, come on, baby, turn the lights on. Hits music only. Yeah.

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3: 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I wanna dance by water beneath the Mexican sky. Drink some margaritas by swinging blue lights. Listen to the mariachi play at midnight. Are you with me? Are you with me?

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2: Hey, I'm Harrison, and this is my new single, All the Things She

Sometimes I catch myself thinking maybe there's no such thing as this life or the next. Maybe it's just all one long breath. And every inhale is like a new beginning, and it feels like we're the beginning. But it feels like we've been here before. But it feels like we've been here before.

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1: Soldier Boy Tough. 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You gotta punch, then crank back 3 times from left to right.